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2: 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Now, baby, get my booty naked, take off all your clothes and light the roof on fire. 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

0: Good morning. I'm Wendy Gray with a 98 CKHD information update. Everything is back to normal at WestJet after flight attendants walked off the job over the weekend. The airline says all scheduled flights took off yesterday. More than 4,000 flight attendants walked off the job on Sunday before reaching a tentative contract agreement early Monday. Saskatchewan ranks second in the country for export growth. StatsCan figures show the province's merchandise exports increased 11.6% in the first 6 months of this year compared to the same period in 2025. From January to June of this year, the province's international merchandise exports totaled $24.4 billion. The RCMP has seized more than 24,000 kilograms of dangerous goods in southwestern Saskatchewan. Mounties say they stopped a semi owned by a BC-based company late last month for a safety inspection. Officers requested assistance from the Saskatchewan Highway Patrol. Inside the semi, they found 24,000 kilograms of corrosive liquid that is classified as a Class 8 dangerous good. We pay cash for news. If you have a news tip, send it to me, Wendy, at hitradionow.ca. The best news tip of the month could win $98 cash. Sports is next.
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1: Good morning, I'm Michael Ball. Tonight in the CFL, Week 10 opens up in Toronto. Chad Kelly under center for the Argos against the Calgary Stampeders, who stayed out east for their two-game trek, winning their last game in Hamilton and now just down the highway in Toronto. The Riders cut receiver Jalen Johnson, Ali Saad, Kian Schaefer-Baker, Tavon Campbell and Albert Owachi have all been ruled out for Friday's game at home against the winless Red Blacks. WCBL action, Saskatoon pounds Moose Jaw 11-2. Regina beats Weyburn 6-5. Canada over Sweden 7-4 at the Helenka Gretzky Cup, the under-18 tournament in Edmonton. They're 3-0 and off to the semis. The Blue Jays wrapped up an emotional 3 days deep in the heart of Texas with a 5-4 10-inning win over the Astros. Vladdy Guerrero Jr. missed his 7th game of the season to establish an unwanted career high. The Red Sox have won 7 straight as they beat the White Sox 4-0. With your sports, I'm Ballsy.
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5: Your 98 CKHD Farm Forecast, mainly sunny today, the high 26, a few clouds tonight, the low 9, and sunny tomorrow, the high 25. 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

Troy and Dairy Queen, 98 Days of Summer from Hit Radio, 98 CKHD. Jeff Hayes in the morning. Nice temperatures this week, but another windy day for today, high reaching 26 degrees. 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

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It's Sammy Hagar. Jeff Hayes broadcasting from the Southland Co-op Studio. Well, yesterday I was reading so many tributes to the late, great Lloyd Robertson. A six-decade career, passing away at the age of 92, as reported yesterday. And some of the most trusted voices we grew up with are no longer with us. You may remember the days of Lloyd when he's teamed up with Harvey Kirk, while the U.S. had the trusted voice of Walter Cronkite and many others. But we had that privilege of watching and listening to Lloyd Robertson. One comment that struck me yesterday, how somebody said, you didn't know what side of the political spectrum that he fell on because he delivered the news properly. And there was many years with Harvey Kirk and then Lloyd on his own. So, yeah, he touched a lot of people's lives, and sad to see that he's gone. Rest in peace. Lloyd, here's Trooper, 98 CKHD.

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9: weather. From the South Country Equipment Weather Center, nice temperatures this week, but today we've got another windy morning. Wind gusts as high as 60 at times. 26 the high, down to 9 tonight, 25 tomorrow. For the weekend, looks pretty good. Saturday, 26, Sunday, much the same, and into Monday, few clouds, and still nice with a high reaching 24.

the Assiniboia Dairy Queen, 98 Days of Summer on Hit Radio, 98 CKHD, where we're giving away that trip for two to Vegas for Halloween on Fremont, and then a chance to check out the Sphere, probably the most exciting venue on the Strip these days. Metallica, live in concert. 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
1: 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In sports, Riders gearing up for tomorrow night's game at Mosaic. They'll be hosting the winless Ottawa Red Blacks. The Riders should win in a walk, but you know, winless teams always scare me. They got to win sooner or later. Jays have a makeup game against the Chicago Cubs today, but they will not be facing Kevin Gausman. And perhaps that's a good thing. That would maybe be unfair to both the Jays and Gausman to be put in that situation. He will make his debut with the Cubs against Kansas City. Dylan Cease will take the mound for the Jays today at Wrigley Field. Ron Peterson, sports commentary, Cubs your way at around 7:50. Wendy Gray and Ballsy with the News and Sports Update coming up at 7. 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

0: Good morning. I'm Wendy Gray with a 98 CKHD information update. Everything is back to normal at WestJet after flight attendants walked off the job over the weekend. The airline says all scheduled flights took off yesterday. More than 4,000 flight attendants walked off the job on Sunday before reaching a tentative contract agreement early Monday. Saskatchewan ranks second in the country for export growth. StatsCan figures show the province's merchandise exports increased 11.6% in the first 6 months of this year compared to the same period in 2025. From January to June of this year, the province's international merchandise exports totaled $24.4 billion. The RCMP has seized more than 24,000 kilograms of dangerous goods in southwestern Saskatchewan. Mounties say they stopped a semi owned by a BC-based company late last month for a safety inspection. Officers requested assistance from the Saskatchewan Highway Patrol. Inside the semi, they found 24,000 kilograms of corrosive liquid that is classified as a Class 8 dangerous good. We pay cash for news. If you have a news tip, send it to me, Wendy, at hitradionow.ca. The best news tip of the month could win $98 cash. Sports is next.
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1: Good morning, I'm Michael Ball. Tonight in the CFL, Week 10 opens up in Toronto. Chad Kelly under center for the Argos against the Calgary Stampeders, who stayed out east for their two-game trek, winning their last game in Hamilton and now just down the highway in Toronto. The Riders cut receiver Jalen Johnson, Ali Saad, Kian Schaefer-Baker, Tavon Campbell and Albert Owachi have all been ruled out for Friday's game at home against the winless Red Blacks. WCBL action, Saskatoon pounds Moose Jaw 11-2. Regina beats Weyburn 6-5. Canada over Sweden 7-4 at the Helenka Gretzky Cup, the under-18 tournament in Edmonton. They're 3-0 and off to the semis. The Blue Jays wrapped up an emotional 3 days deep in the heart of Texas with a 5-4 10-inning win over the Astros. Vladdy Guerrero Jr. missed his 7th game of the season to establish an unwanted career high. The Red Sox have won 7 straight as they beat the White Sox 4-0. With your sports, I'm Ballsy.
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5: Your 98 CKHD Farm Forecast, mainly sunny today, the high 26, a few clouds tonight, the low 9, and sunny tomorrow, the high 25. 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

the Son of Boy and Dairy Queen, 98 Days of Summer from Hit Radio, 98 CKHD. Hey, making some breakfast plans for next Saturday, August the 15th, the Moose Jaw Flying Club having their annual fly-in, drive-in pancake breakfast. 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
2: From the South Country Equipment Weather Center, windy day today, high of 26 degrees, down to 9 tonight, sunny and 25 tomorrow, the weekend looking good, mostly sunny both days, with highs up around 26 degrees.

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0: 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Actor Leslie Odom Jr. turns 45. From the Spice Girls, Ginger Spice, Jerry Halliwell, she is 54 today. And with Rough Trade, her big hit was High School Confidential. 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Here's No Doubt.

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Prime Minister Carney says trade negotiations with Washington remain constructive. We're getting close to the new U.S. tariffs. On August 19th is the deadline, so we'll see what happens with that. Wendy and Ballsy with your news and sports update coming up. 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
1: Week 10 in the CFL is at hand, and it kicks off with Thursday night football in Toronto as the Argonauts host the Calgary Stampeders in a rematch of the 1971 Grey Cup. It's the Argos' first home game of the season, believe it or not. And from what I understand, Toronto still hasn't named a starting quarterback. Calgary is favored by 1.5, and I'm taking the Stamps. The most predictable game of the week is Friday night at Mosaic Stadium as the 5-2 Rough Riders host the 0-7 Ottawa Red Blacks. The Riders are favored by 8.5 in this one. They'll be riding out of there at 6-2. It's another Saturday doubleheader, and RP Show viewers voted Canada's game of the week as Edmonton at Montreal in a battle of division leaders. Edmonton beat them once already when the teams met at Commonwealth Stadium and Elks quarterback Cody Fajardo used a sprinkle of Jesus. The Alouettes are favored by 3.5 in this one, but I think Cody will use that sprinkle again. I'm taking the Elks. And the Week 10 finale goes late Saturday afternoon at BC Place as the Lions host the Hamilton Tiger Cats. The Lions are a case study in never allowing yourself to be written off. They started the season at 1-5, but won last week with a third-string quarterback, and on Saturday are expected to welcome back QB1 Nathan Rourke. Now, they haven't won this game yet, but I'm sure they will. And if they do, they'd still be fifth in the West, but they've still got plenty of time to turn their season around. But of course, none of these outcomes are guaranteed. And that's why we have to watch the games. That's today's Rod Peterson commentary.
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13: Good morning, I'm Wendy Gray with a 98 CKHD information update. Everything is back to normal at WestJet after flight attendants walked off the job over the weekend. The airline says all scheduled flights took off yesterday. More than 4,000 flight attendants walked off the job on Sunday before reaching a tentative contract agreement early Monday. Saskatchewan ranks second in the country for export growth. StatsCan figures show the province's merchandise exports increased 11.6% in the first 6 months of this year compared to the same period in 2025. From January to June of this year, the province's international merchandise exports totaled $24.4 billion. The RCMP has seized more than 24,000 kilograms of dangerous goods in southwestern Saskatchewan. Mounties say they stopped a semi owned by a BC-based company late last month for a safety inspection. Officers requested assistance from the Saskatchewan Highway Patrol. Inside the semi, they found 24,000 kilograms of corrosive liquid that is classified as a Class 8 dangerous good. We pay cash for news. If you have a news tip, send it to me, Wendy, at hitradionow.ca. The best news tip of the month could win $98 cash. Sports is next.
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14: Good morning, I'm Michael Ball. Tonight in the CFL, Week 10 opens up in Toronto. Chad Kelly under center for the Argos against the Calgary Stampeders, who stayed out east for their two-game trek, winning their last game in Hamilton and now just down the highway in Toronto. The Riders cut receiver Jalen Johnson, Ali Saad, Kian Schaefer-Baker, Tavon Campbell and Albert Owachi have all been ruled out for Friday's game at home against the winless Red Blacks. WCBL action, Saskatoon pounds Moose Jaw 11-2. Regina beats Weyburn 6-5. Canada over Sweden 7-4 at the Helenka Gretzky Cup, the under-18 tournament in Edmonton. They're 3-0 and off to the semis. The Blue Jays wrapped up an emotional 3 days deep in the heart of Texas with a 5-4 10-inning win over the Astros. Vladdy Guerrero Jr. missed his seventh game of the season to establish an unwanted career high. The Red Sox have won seven straight as they beat the White Sox 4-0. With your sports, I'm Ballsy.
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13: Your 98 CKHD Farm Forecast, mainly sunny today, the high 26, a few clouds tonight, the low 9, and sunny tomorrow, the high 25. 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

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Hey, good morning to our friends at Southland Co-op Agro Center as they continue with Ag Week. 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And Cooper's going to be making an appearance as well. 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

Boston Boy Dairy Queen, 98 Days of Summer from Hit Radio, 98 CKHD. It's Jeff Hayes in the morning. Hey, I'm so excited because season 4 just premiered of Ted Lasso. I had heard so much about it. I finally subscribed to Apple and I watched the first couple shows and then I was hooked and I binged watched 3 seasons of Ted Lasso and I just can't wait to watch season 4. Now, I've been reading some of the reviews. Reviews, for the most part, are fairly positive, but they're a little bit on the mixed side as well because, as one said, season 4 struggles to find anywhere interesting left to go. And you get some of that, but it's kind of cool because women's sport is so much at the forefront nowadays with the WNBA, the PWHL, and more. Well, in this one, if you haven't followed Ted Lasso, Ted returns to coach a women's soccer team. So looking forward to checking that one out. It's going to be a good one. Like they say, one of the best series to come out in years. Here's Jennifer Page.

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3: CKHD weather. From the South Country Equipment Weather Center, mainly sunny but windy today. Getting up to 26 with a low of 9 tonight. Heading into the weekend, it's looking pretty good. Friday, Saturday, and Sunday, mostly sunny with highs in the mid-20s.

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It is Thursday morning. I'm Jeff Hayes from the Southland Co-op Studio. Don't forget, coming up on Saturday, a fundraiser. It's the Oro Lake Park Supper and Dance. Supper begins at 6 o'clock. They're serving up a delicious pulled pork on a bun. That's always so good. Live music. You can get tickets for the supper or the supper and dance. And all proceeds are going towards upgrading and maintaining the park. If you want some details, contact Kelsey at 306-640-5282. It's Samantha Fox, 98 CKHD.

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It's WHL preseason hockey as the Swiftburn Broncos are in town to take on the Moose Jaw Warriors. 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

0: Good morning. I'm Wendy Gray with a 98 CKHD information update. Everything is back to normal at WestJet after flight attendants walked off the job over the weekend. The airline says all scheduled flights took off yesterday. More than 4,000 flight attendants walked off the job on Sunday before reaching a tentative contract agreement early Monday. Saskatchewan ranks second in the country for export growth. StatsCan figures show the province's merchandise exports increased 11.6% in the first 6 months of this year compared to the same period in 2025. From January to June of this year, the province's international merchandise exports totaled $24.4 billion. The RCMP has seized more than 24,000 kilograms of dangerous goods in southwestern Saskatchewan. Mounties say they stopped a semi owned by a BC-based company late last month for a safety inspection. Officers requested assistance from the Saskatchewan Highway Patrol. Inside the semi, they found 24,000 kilograms of corrosive liquid that is classified as a Class 8 dangerous good. We pay cash for news. If you have a news tip, send it to me, Wendy, at hitradionow.ca. The best news tip of the month could win $98 cash. Sports is next.
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2: Good morning, I'm Michael Ball. Tonight, the CFL Week 10 opens up in Toronto. Chad Kelly under center for the Argos against the Calgary Stampeders, who stayed out east for their two-game trek, winning their last game in Hamilton and now just down the highway in Toronto. The Riders cut receiver Jalen Johnson, Ali Saad, Kian Schaefer-Baker, Tavon Campbell, and Albert Awachi have all been ruled out for Friday's game at home against the winless Red Blacks. WCBL action. Saskatoon pounds Moose Jaw 11-2. Regina beats Weyburn 6-5. Canada over Sweden 7-4 at the Helenka Gretzky Cup, the under-18 tournament in Edmonton. They're 3-0 and off to the semis. The Blue Jays wrapped up an emotional 3 days deep in the heart of Texas with a 5-4 10-inning win over the Astros. Vladdy Guerrero Jr. missed his seventh game of the season to establish an unwanted career high. The Red Sox have won 7 straight as they beat the White Sox 4-0. With your sports, I'm Ballsy.
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You're Sublime.

the Assiniboia Dairy Queen, 98 Days of Summer, Hit Radio, 98 CKHD. Jeff Hayes in the morning. Well, first we had Jeremy Hansen and the Artemis II crew did that trip around the moon. Now we have another Canadian that's getting ready to head out to space. Joshua Kutrick is one of four members assigned to NASA's SpaceX Crew 13 mission. And imagine this, he grew up on a cattle farm in Alberta. Now he's an astronaut and heading to space. They're going to be spending 6 months at the International Space Station conducting health experiments and maintenance work. And while he's up in space, he's going to be a dad for the third time. He's going to be orbiting Earth while his wife is delivering a baby. Isn't that something? Blast off for the crew is coming up on September the 12th. We wish them the best. Safe return. Foreigners, double vision. 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

0: this summer. Assiniboia Dairy Queen and 98 CKHD are turning up the heat with 98 Days of Summer. Two lucky winners are going to Las Vegas for Halloween night on Fremont Street. And that's not all. They'll see Metallica live in concert at Sphere in Las Vegas. 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
9: CKHD Weather. From the South Country Equipment Weather Center, sunny but windy today. Getting up to 26 with a low of 9 tonight. Heading into the weekend, it's looking pretty good. Friday, Saturday, and Sunday, mostly sunny with highs up around 25 degrees.

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Jeff Hayes in the morning. Hey, quick shout out and congratulations to the Assiniboia Aces ball team. A three-peat as league champions. And good luck to them as they're getting ready for provincials beginning tomorrow. 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Carry on.

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And another opportunity with that cue to text so you can register to win that trip for two to Vegas. 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

Morning, just after 2 o'clock, I'm Tim Black, playing Assiniboia's biggest variety. Do you know how to change your windshield wipers? We'll talk about that coming up here on Number 1.

Jason and Boy, Derek Queen's 98 Days of Summer from Hit Radio 98 CKHD. We will give you a chance to qualify for our 98 Days of Summer coming up for you sometime this hour. 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

Son of Boy Derek Williams, 98 Days of Summer from Hit Radio 98 CKHD. I'm Tim. Happy Thursday. Hey, do you know how to change the windshield wipers in your car? Okay, so it's the skill you have, right? Well, apparently, according to a new survey, 54% of people do not know how to do this. Really? You know, when our kids were starting to drive, there was a couple of things that you taught them, right? How to check the oil, how to check the windshield wiper fluid, how to pump gas, how to change your tire. And yes, one of the things was how to change the windshield wiper. Because you never know when it just kind of goes bizarre and you're done. So it's a skill people should know. Brian Adams, it's Hit Radio 98, CKHD.

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right, just after 3 o'clock, I'm Tim Black. Thanks for hanging out on a Thursday afternoon. Let's talk about TikTok and dating. That's coming up on number one.

Minnesota boy Derek Queen's 98 Days of Summer from Hit Radio 98 CKHD and smoking in the old boys' room. I remember that used to happen back in school. You walk in and you open the door and you get hit with a wall of smoke. Yeah, good times. Oh, wait, sorry, that was the staff room, not the bathroom. 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

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Cineboy Dairy Queen's 98 Days of Summer from Hit Radio 98 CKHD. I'm Tim, and I don't know if you saw this on your TikTok, but there was a little part that said you could do dating with TikTok. Yeah, they were trying to roll it out. Like, Meta already has it with Facebook. You can do Facebook dating. Not that I've ever tried it, because I'm happily married 34 years. But they were saying that the TikTok dating part apparently just didn't work. So what would happen is you would log on and you would be placed in rooms and then you would have like live chats with people. Apparently, just didn't work out. So they've yanked it off and may bring it back, but I don't know. Dating on TikTok? Kind of bizarre. Dating online altogether? Still kind of bizarre.

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8: CKHD Weather. From the South Country Equipment Weather Center, we're looking at sunshine and a little bit of cloud for you this afternoon with a high of about 23. Clear tonight with a low down to 9. That's going to be nice for sleeping. 24 in the sunshine tomorrow, 26 on the way for you on Saturday.

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2: Hey, 4 o'clock, I'm Tim Black, playing a Sitta Boy as big as Roddy, and how would you like to get 10% off your groceries? Well, I'll tell you how that might happen in the U.S. Coming up on number one.

Soulja Boy, Dairy Queen's 98 Days of Summer, Hit Radio 98, CKHD. I'm Tim. How would you like to get like 10% off of your groceries? Be kind of cool, right? Groceries are expensive right now. Well, New York State is trying to pass a law saying that if you use one of the self-checks at the grocery store, you should be getting 10% off because you're doing the work. Kind of an interesting way of looking at it. Are you pro self-checks or not pro? I still like going to the till and talking to the person. Because sometimes you meet some really, really interesting people there. But I mean, man, if you were going to save 10% doing yourself, I would certainly learn how to use that thing properly. What would you do? 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
11: From the South Country Equipment Weather Center, we're looking at sunshine and a little bit of cloud for you this afternoon with a high of about 23. Clear tonight with a low down to 9. That's going to be nice for sleeping. 24 in the sunshine tomorrow, 26 on the way for you on Saturday.

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3: 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Aha! I'll tell you what that is coming up on number one.

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City Boy Dairy Queen's 98 Days of Summer. It's Hit Radio 98, CKHD, and I'm Tim. Hey, how do you like pumpkin spice lattes? PSLs. Yeah, that's what the hip people are calling them. Anywho, apparently, Starbucks announced today that the pumpkin spice latte, whatever next near a Starbucks, they come out on August 25th. Yeah, right? Too early, as far as I'm concerned, for a pumpkin spice. Now, don't get me wrong. I enjoy a good one. Okay? But here's the thing. I don't think they should come out until at least the 21st of September. First day of fall, pumpkin spice latte.

0: 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Assiniboia Dairy Queen and 98 CKHD are turning up the heat with
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16: From the South Country Equipment Weather Center, we're looking at sunshine and a little bit of cloud for you this afternoon with a high of about 23. Clear tonight with a low down to 9. That's going to be nice for sleeping. 24 in the sunshine tomorrow, 26 on the way for you on Saturday.

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It's Hit Radio 98 CKHD. I'm Tim. And hey, don't forget, tomorrow is Farmer Appreciation Day. Ag Week wraps up tomorrow. Southland Co-op Agro Center. Make sure you go by and say hi. Tons of stuff going on for the entire family. And again, Farmer Appreciation Day tomorrow. I'm so excited. I just can't hide it. It's on Hit Radio 98 CKHD.

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